0: 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Allenbach Rock Radio. 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
1: I don't have to be here, you know. I don't have to show up here. With my best financial holdings, I could have been basking in the sun in Florida. This is just a hobby for me. Nothing, you hear? A hobby.

0: my God, no way! Whoa!
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0: Yes!
1: Now that's dedication.
0: Okay, let's another take.
1: Hell yeah. I hope that was good.

0: 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Für echte Rockmusik. Das Roxy.
1: This song originally done by the Searchers. One, two.

This is the President of the United States. I've heard a lot of what you are doing. I'd just like to offer you an invitation to the White House. Me and my wife would like to have cocktails with you, maybe $500 million. What do you say?

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1: Thank you.

0: Julia Hernandez.
1: Yeah, thank you so much.
0: See you soon again. Wherever in the world, Australia here again. Thanks so much.
1: Yeah.
0: It's Mr. Stone.

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You look so beautiful tonight. Your eyes are so lovely. Your mouth is so sweet. 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I need you. God, I need you. 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
0: 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It's the blonde one. She's just about to sing As Good As New.
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1: When sailing to Hong Kong,
0: he travels fast and far, from here to Zanzibar, and 1,000 girls are sighing, we know what sailors are.

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